I'm not going to be able to do it.

0: I'll go carry my.
1: What's the figure?
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0: how may I help you?
1: Yes, hi. I'm calling to book Kwame Eugene for my wedding on this Saturday.
0: Kwame Eugene. Okay, hold on a second. Kwame Eugene, Saturday. Okay, yes, he's available. It's just $100,000.
1: Hey, I know where he is.
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Yeah.

0: And I'm not fine.
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0: 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I want to go back to school, but I don't have enough funds to go back to school.
1: Don't mention my daughter. Don't mention. Education cannot be your problem now when I'm here. Your father was a good man to me now. In fact, he was a mentor. The billionaire that I am today, he made me now. So don't bother yourself. You know how many promises I have in my free education scholarship scheme. So don't bother yourself.
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0: Uncle, thank you. God bless you. Uncle, thank you.
1: Get to the point now.
0: Yes.
1: In fact, what you are going to do for me now, select from these two universities. University of Michigan in Alabama, or Oxford University in the United Nations. Which one do you prefer? In fact, don't bother yourself. I will do that. Punch it and I will make it for you. You get to the point now. So until the next one.

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I fly you out across any border. Me a DJ, tell me what you feel.

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1: Fire, baby.
0: 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Robot Man Mysterio. Kill him out with the tune.
2: Bam it.
0: DJ Quarty Life. Robot Man Mysterio. Kill him out with the tune.

0: So, you be a year with greetings. So. Auntie, and then why did you?
1: I'm not saying that my dear papa be best types, best types people, companies, Panji Anno, Joe Black, Dr. Ray, one of the best beats producers.
0: Yeah.
1: Anyway, now full in Uptown Energy full in.
0: Wow. Wonderful. So, greetings.
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0: 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Yeah, put on here for you. 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
1: Which side?
2: They didn't see how this place big like this. Which side?
1: They didn't that side.
2: Ah, we'll go that side. That side we'll go.
1: I don't miss him again.
2: Which side?
1: Maybe I can help you. I'm going to go with the girl. Which one? For which side?
2: Are they about that?

0: that's who I am. The question is, who are you?
1: I'm nobody, so leave me alone, all right?
0: Everybody is somebody, even a nobody.
1: Yeah, I think you're confused.
0: I am confused.
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1: I'm not. 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

0: This is me jungle. 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
1: Stop it. Yank control. Rub it. Sing about my
2: control. 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
1: Yes, I get it. And you are. Are you alone, love?

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Yeah. 24 keys was my first shipping. 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
0: Yeah.
2: Oh, that's the one in the world.
3: Yeah.

yeah, yeah, yeah, yeah, yeah, yeah, yeah, yeah, yeah, yeah, yeah, yeah, yeah, yeah, yeah, yeah, yeah, yeah, yeah, yeah, yeah, yeah, yeah, yeah, yeah, yeah, yeah, yeah, yeah, yeah, yeah, yeah, yeah, yeah, yeah, yeah, yeah, yeah, yeah, yeah, yeah, yeah, yeah, yeah, yeah, yeah, yeah, yeah, yeah, yeah, yeah, yeah, yeah, yeah, yeah, yeah, yeah, yeah, yeah, yeah, yeah, yeah, yeah, yeah, yeah, yeah, yeah, yeah, yeah, yeah, yeah, yeah, yeah, yeah, yeah, yeah, yeah, yeah, yeah, yeah, yeah, yeah, yeah, yeah, yeah, yeah, yeah, yeah, yeah, yeah, yeah, yeah, yeah, yeah, yeah, yeah, yeah, yeah, yeah, yeah, yeah, yeah,

Evidence for the crime, stitches on this one. Priest made it, attitude, Amani.

0: the early nigga. I'm into it deep, you know I'm into that. My rest are back for the fitness. You listen, man, you
1: know I'm into that. 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
0: I'm into it deep, you know I'm into that. My rest are back for the fitness. You
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Yeah. I know it is a must for us to make it down. Africa, guide over us, only man alive. I say it is a must for us to make it down.

Yeah, before I let down fan, we were sick of the hustle, the money gives hospitality, so I was trying to get my homies admitted. It switched on me before it manifested. I seen strong men that couldn't stay with success. Trust issues, I know they understand. World Cup is how they keep playing a brother man. But if they ever mess up and it's time for the penalty, then they start to behave like a summer jam. 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

0: able to bring across reggae music as a part of my culture, which I have grown to appreciate and love, is that sharing it with other people, share the excitement of it, the joy of it, the pleasure and splendor I bring of being able to communicate with the people and inviting them to a piece of your culture, which is the music, and I enjoy that aspect of it very much.
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Show them we have blind feeding. How we have blind feeding. Tell them we have blind feeding. Bad mind, we have blind feeding.